that mama, she got a stick and name a cameraman. And we could have some. And he's up there. What's that? Hawaiian noises. You bet.

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1: They say the holy water's watered down, and this town's lost its faith. Our colors will fade eventually, so if our time is running out, day after day, we'll make the mundane a masterpiece. Oh my, my, oh my, my love, I take one look at you, you're taking me out.